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1: Keir Starmer is fighting to keep his position as a Labour MP threatened to mount a leadership challenge unless the Cabinet moved to oust him. The Prime Minister will use an address on Monday and the King's Speech on Wednesday to mount a fight back after growing numbers of Labour MPs demanded a change at the top of the party. Sir Keir was speaking to the media at AFC Wimbledon.
2: I think we have to set out the path ahead, and that's what I intend to do in coming days, how we rebuild, how we convince people about hope for the future.
1: British passengers from a cruise ship hit by a hantavirus outbreak are set to be taken to a specialist hospital facility in the UK. They're expected to be transferred to the former COVID quarantine unit at Arrow Park Hospital on the Wirral. And singer Charlie XCX has surprised fans by releasing a B-side to her latest single. The new track, shared on social media, comes just a day after her latest release. That's the latest from Radio News Hub. I'm Dave Cronin.
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1: Sunday we'll see showers in the southeast ease, but will continue across northern Scotland. Dry and bright elsewhere with sunny spells. Highs of 13 to 15 degrees Celsius. Bye.

0: guys, we've got to pay the rent. 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
1: John Swinney says Scotland needs greater control over its future as he hit out Nigel Farage following Reform UK's breakthrough. The SNP leader made the comments just hours after being re-elected, with Reform winning seats in Holyrood for the first time.
2: The alternative future for Scotland is as an independent country with the greater security and prosperity offered by EU membership and making our vast energy wealth work for the people of Scotland.
1: The Royal Navy warship is being sent to the Middle East to prepare for a possible mission protecting shipping in the Strait of Hormuz. HMS Dragon will be on standby to join a UK and French-led coalition once conditions allow, amid ongoing tensions in the region. And comedian Alan Carr has dismissed rumours linking him to Strictly Come Dancing, saying he doesn't love it enough to host the show. The TV star had been tipped for the role following a surge in popularity after Celebrity Treasures. That's the latest from Radio News Hub. I'm Dave Cronin.
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1: Sunday we'll see showers in the southeast ease, but will continue across northern Scotland, dry and bright elsewhere with sunny spells, highs of 13 to 15 degrees Celsius.

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1: Keir Starmer is fighting to keep his position as a Labour MP threatened to mount a leadership challenge unless the Cabinet move to oust him. The Prime Minister will use an address on Monday and the King's Speech on Wednesday to mount a fight back after growing numbers of Labour MPs demanded a change at the top of the party. Sir Keir was speaking to the media at AFC Wimbledon.
2: I think we have to set out the path ahead, and that's what I intend to do in coming days, how we rebuild, how we convince people about hope for the future.
1: British passengers from a cruise ship hit by a hantavirus outbreak are set to be taken to a specialist hospital facility in the UK. They're expected to be transferred to the former COVID quarantine unit at Arran Park Hospital on the Wirral. And singer Charlie XCX has surprised fans by releasing a B-side to her latest single. The new track, shared on social media, comes just a day after her latest release. That's the latest from Radio News Hub. I'm Dave Cronin.
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1: Sunday we'll see showers in the southeast ease, but will continue across northern Scotland. Dry and bright elsewhere with sunny spells. Highs of 13 to 15 degrees Celsius.

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1: John Swinney says Scotland needs greater control over its future as he hit out at Nigel Farage following Reform UK's breakthrough. The SNP leader made the comments just hours after being re-elected, with Reform winning seats in Holyrood for the first time.
2: The alternative future for Scotland is as an independent country with the greater security and prosperity offered by EU membership and making our vast energy wealth work for the people of Scotland.
1: A Royal Navy warship is being sent to the Middle East to prepare for a possible mission protecting shipping in the Strait of Hormuz. HMS Dragon will be on standby to join a UK and French-led coalition once conditions allow, amid ongoing tensions in the region. And comedian Alan Carr has dismissed rumours linking him to Strictly Come Dancing, saying he doesn't love it enough to host the show. The TV star had been tipped for the role following a surge in popularity after Celebrity Traitors. That's the latest from Radio News Hub. I'm Dave Cronin.
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1: Sunday we'll see showers in the southeast ease, but will continue across northern Scotland. Dry and bright elsewhere with sunny spells. Highs of 13 to 15 degrees Celsius.

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1: Here's Alex, turning at a junction. 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
1: Keir Starmer is fighting to keep his position as a Labour MP threatened to mount a leadership challenge unless the Cabinet moved to oust him. The Prime Minister will use an address on Monday and the King's Speech on Wednesday to mount a fight back after growing numbers of Labour MPs demanded a change at the top of the party. Sir Keir was speaking to the media at AFC Wimbledon.
2: I think we have to set out the path ahead, and that's what I intend to do in coming days, how we rebuild, how we convince people about hope for the future.
1: British passengers from a cruise ship hit by a hantavirus outbreak are set to be taken to a specialist hospital facility in the UK. They're expected to be transferred to the former COVID quarantine unit at Arrow Park Hospital on the Wirral. And singer Charlie XCX has surprised fans by releasing a B-side to her latest single. The new track, shared on social media, comes just a day after her latest release. That's the latest from Radio News Hub. I'm Dave Cronin.
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1: Sunday we'll see showers in the southeast ease, but will continue across northern Scotland. Dry and bright elsewhere with sunny spells. Highs of 13 to 15 degrees Celsius.
4: Jack. Let's Jack. Jack. Let's Jack. Jack. Let's Jack. Jack. Let's Jack. I want your body, everybody wants your body, so let's jack. Let's jack. I want your body, everybody wants your body, so let's jack.

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1: Around 30 Labour backbench MPs have publicly suggested Sir Keir should either quit or set a timetable for his departure. It's following a disastrous set of election results for Labour, where they lost control of 38 councils and more than 1,400 councillors. Meanwhile, the First Minister of Scotland says the people of Scotland must have the power to decide its own future. The SNP has won a fifth consecutive term but failed to win a majority. John Swinney has ruled out any negotiations with Reform UK.
2: It is vital that we unite in Scotland to ensure our Parliament is fully Farage-proofed.
1: Jewish organisations will gather outside Downing Street later for a protest against anti-Semitism. Stephen Silverman is from the Campaign Against Anti-Semitism.
3: There has to come a point where people recognise that this is now an existential threat.
1: And in the Premier League, Arsenal will be looking to restore their five-point lead when they head to West Ham later. From Radio News Hub, I'm Grace McIntosh.
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1: Rather cloudy and breezy in central and southern areas, with showery rain possible in the southeast. A fine day for many elsewhere, highs of 16 degrees Celsius.

is not a problem that I can't fix, cause I can do it in the mix. 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Said away goes

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1: The hantavirus-stricken cruise ship has arrived at port in Tenerife. Matthew Dudley reports.
2: It's almost a month after the first passenger died of the hantavirus on board the MV Hondius. The 22 British passengers and crew on the ship will be transferred to an isolation facility in Merseyside. It's after being brought to the UK on a chartered flight. Health officials say the risk for the general population is low.
1: Pressure is piling on the Prime Minister to resign after devastating election results for Labour. The party lost control of more than 30 councils and over 1,000 councillors, while Reform UK and the Green Party made gains across England. Anti-Semitism is a problem for us all to fix. That's what religious leaders from across the country have said in an open letter published to the government. Thousands are expected to attend a rally outside Downing Street later. And Daniel Dubois overcame two knockdowns to beat Fabio Wardley and claim the WBO heavyweight title. From Radio News Hub, I'm Grace McIntosh.
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1: Rather cloudy and breezy in central and southern areas, with showery rain possible in the southeast. A fine day for many elsewhere, highs of 16 degrees Celsius.

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2: The cruise ship at the centre of a hantavirus outbreak has reached Tenerife. Matthew Dudley reports.
3: Intensive preparations have been underway to receive the ship in the port of Granadilla and help more than 100 passengers return to their home nations. 22 British passengers are on board the MV Hondius. They'll be sent to isolate at the hospital used as the UK's initial COVID quarantine site over in Merseyside. The UK Health Security Agency says the risk to the public remains very low.
2: Around 30 Labour backbenchers have publicly suggested Sir Keir Starmer should quit. It's following a disastrous set of election results for Labour, where they lost control of 38 councils and more than 1,400 councillors. Jewish organisations will gather outside Downing Street later for a protest against anti-Semitism. Thousands of people are expected to attend. And Arsenal will be looking to restore their 5-point lead in the Premier League when they head to West Ham later. From Radio News Hub, I'm Grace McIntosh.
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2: Rather cloudy and breezy in central and southern areas, with showery rain possible in the southeast. A fine day for many elsewhere, highs of 16 degrees Celsius.

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1: A very good morning. Bertie here with the Sunday morning fry up with you until 10 o'clock this morning. Thank you so much for your company. You're not going to regret it. We've got great music and some great things happening along the way.

children of the sun, and let's hope that some of us see the sun here on this beautiful Sunday. The temperatures are good, not too bad, a bit chillier than yesterday, but there is a bit of cloud in the sky at the moment. There's hopefully a breakthrough around midday for a little bit, so let's hope that we do see some of that sun. We're going to have a what am I question now as part of our brain tease. Again, I've done what are my questions for the last couple of weeks, but here's another one. I think this one might be a bit more tricky. I'm tall when I'm young and short when I'm old. What am I? I'm tall when I'm young and short when I'm old. What am I? Answer coming up very shortly.

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1: Well, that was Survivor with Burning Heart, and I hope that you don't have a burning heart this Sunday morning and that your fry-up's not doing that to you. Well, hopefully you're not having a fry-up. You are on the health drive here with me. If you were listening to the lunchbox a couple of weeks ago, I was trying so hard to maintain this healthy eating and healthier lifestyle. I haven't done enough walking this weekend, so I think a pub lunch could just be the ticket after the radio show this morning. Go back, get changed, go out for a nice pub lunch, and then a big long walk. That sounds just the perfect sort of Sunday. Anyway, whatever you're up to this Sunday morning, thank you for being tuned in with us. We've got another hour and 40 minutes. So, yeah, we've got plenty of time left. Coming up next is Britney Spears with Womanizer.

Chocolate Puma with I Wanna Be You, but do you wanna be me? Well, it depends, what am I? I'm tall when I'm young and short when I'm old. What am I? That was the brain tease question from earlier on in the show. We've had a couple of texts through, and I must say well done to Dave, who has got this question absolutely right. Ninja, who's also listening today, she should be this side of the microphone, but she has had a hectic few weeks, so it's just me going solo today. But she has been listening, and she has texted in and has also got this answer right. So well done to you, Ninja. Congratulations if you got the answer as a candle. Absolutely right. Tall when you're young and short when you're old. I'm stopped now because I might be getting on your wick.

0: sync with you and your hand. We've got some great music coming up after a short advert break. Some Jennifer Lopez and Connor Maynard on its way.
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4: J-Lo. Yeah.

Conor Maynard there with Turnaround, but we're certainly not going to turn around. We're heading towards it. It's getting closer and closer each day. The summer.

0: yesterday.
1: That was Starving. You know what? That's how I feel this morning. How can I be on the Sunday morning fry up without anything here? I haven't even had breakfast. I often don't have breakfast, by the way. But the thought of a Sunday morning fry up sounds very appealing right now. Bacon, eggs, sausage, beans, hash browns, hot buttered toast, maybe a cup of tea. Sounds absolutely stunning. Tin tomatoes as well. Oh, I love it. Absolutely brilliant. But it was one of those mornings where I'd woken up in the night, and had we have had a curry takeaway, which we didn't last night, I'd have probably gone and raided the King Prawn Jalfrezi in the fridge. I love it when curry's freezing cold, or Chinese. Pizza, not so much. Fish and chips, although redo the chips in the air fryer, and wow, that is a game changer. Anyway, I'm talking about food. It's not even 9 o'clock yet. We've got Katy Perry coming up. I really need to drink this water and have healthy thoughts. Here's Katy Perry, Woman's World.

0: 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It's my house.
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2: Spanish health officials have begun boarding the hantavirus-stricken cruise ship, which has arrived in Tenerife. Matthew Dudley reports.
3: It's almost a month after the first passenger died of the hantavirus on board the MV Hondius. The 22 British passengers and crew on the ship will be transferred to an isolation facility in Merseyside. It's after being brought to the UK on a chartered flight. Health officials say the risk for the general population is low.
2: Pressure is piling on the Prime Minister to resign after devastating election results for Labour. Meanwhile, in Wales, Plaid Cymru are celebrating after becoming the largest party in the Senate for the first time in their history. Thousands are expected to attend a rally outside Downing Street later in support of Britain's Jewish community. It's amid a rise in anti-Semitism. And dieters who want to keep the weight off should make sure they're walking 8,500 steps per day. A new study found daily steps were a crucial factor in preventing weight regain. From Radio News Hub, I'm Grace McIntosh.
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2: Cloudy and breezy for central and southern areas. Wet and windy weather developing across northern Scotland. A fine day for many elsewhere. Highs of 16 degrees Celsius.

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1: A very good morning. This is Bertie here with the Sunday Fry-Up with you for the next hour. We've got some great music coming up and I'm going to try and not talk about food. Let's see if I can manage it.

Sister Sledge there with Frankie. On its way very soon, some Taylor Swift. But before that, we've got a couple of shout-outs. First of all the way over in Budapest, we do have some international listeners to our Sunday morning fry-up. And that's Susanna and Janos, who celebrated their wedding anniversary yesterday. Huge congratulations to you. Hope that you had a brilliant day and made the most of the sunshine. It was a very warm day in Budapest yesterday. On the theme of weddings, Molly and George got married last week in central London, and it looked like an absolute blast. So congratulations to you both, and here is to many years of great happy marriage ahead. We also have a big birthday to celebrate, so you might know this one. I'm sure you've read about it or heard about it, but we couldn't let this pass without saying a huge happy birthday to Sir David Attenborough, 100 years old. But my goodness, I think if I look even half as good as he does when I'm 50, I just think he's absolutely amazing. He is full of life, full of energy, and just shows you that, you know, it's how you feel, isn't it? What an absolute inspiration. So, Sir David, if you are listening to the Sunday Morning Fry-Up, a very happy birthday to you. And we look forward to many more great years of your talents. We also have a very special fry-up mention to make, and that's to Ninja, who we know isn't with us this Sunday morning. Maybe because she's been busy with this, she has got to level 15,000 on Candy Crush. That is by no means a lack of effort. That has to be sustainable, something that she does every single day and has been trying very hard with. So Ninja, we take our hat off to you, we throw it in the air. Level 15,000, that sounds absolutely incredible. And hopefully you'll join both of us next week.

That was both of us. And just before going to the next song, let's have a little fun Sunday morning fry-up fact of the day. So this one is quite a known one, so apologies if you already know this one, but the longest word in the English language without any vowels, that's A, E, I, O, or U, do you know what it is? It is a plural, so it does have an S on the end. It's the word rhythms. There we go, a little fact to keep you going. Coming up next, we've got Coldplay with Viva La Vida.

0: En Vogue there with My Lovin', and it's just gone 9:30. The time is whizzing by this Sunday morning. So whatever you're doing, thank you so much for your company this morning. We've still got some great music on its way. We've got Queen with Another One Bites the Dust and PSY Gangnam Style coming up next after the short break.
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1: Thank you so much for joining us. It's May the 10th, and at this time we look at this day in history. So let's look at 1768, and John Wilkes was imprisoned for libel. British politician John Wilkes was jailed, sparking protest over free speech. In 1940, on May the 10th, Winston Churchill became the wartime Prime Minister. In 1941, on May the 10th, the House of Commons chamber at the Palace of Westminster was destroyed in a German bombing raid. In 1994, it was Nelson Mandela's inauguration. He became South Africa's first black president. And in 2023, so just 3 years ago, the Eurovision Song Contest preparations began in Liverpool, who were preparing to host the Eurovision Song Contest 2023 on behalf of Ukraine, bringing huge international attention to the UK. And it is Eurovision next week, for those of you that enjoy that. Coming up next, we've got some more great music on its way, so do stay tuned.
2: Alexander, girl, I know what you're feeling.

Starship with We Built This City, and we're very near the end of this week's edition of the Sunday Morning Fry Up Show. The 2 hours does go by in the blink of an eye. It just happens just like that. After the news and the weather is Nathan Rigby, and at 12 o'clock today we've got James B. If you're listening much later on at 7 o'clock, it's the Never End Weekend with Terry Franzel, which I would highly recommend if you want to have a nice chilled out evening and get away from those Sunday blues. Well, that's the music, and the music you know means that we are very close to the end of the show. We have got something beautiful happening before that with Robbie Williams. But until next week, have a fantastic week ahead. Make the most of today this Sunday, and see you next time. Bye-bye for now.

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Jazz Band, Larry Whip here on your Sunday morning. Hope you're doing well. Nathan with you, getting you through your Sunday morning as we play nothing but hit music, some throwbacks, some songs you haven't heard for in a while here on Happy Hits Radio on your Sunday. Hope you are well. As we now get into some Sabrina Carpenter, this is Bad Chem here on Happy Hits Radio.

Not this one at all. Eminem, Ask Like That here on Happy It's 304. Your Sunday morning, Nathan, with you, getting you through that like low energy vibe where you just can't be arsed getting up on a Monday. On a Monday? On a Sunday. Close enough. Well, sure, we'll say it's Monday now. Why not? I'm slowly losing it, if you can't tell. Yeah. Yesterday was not a fun day for me, because I was just ill. Yeah, sure. Anyway, let's continue on. Less about me, more about music here on Happy It's Radio. So we get to this one from Beyonce. This is EXO.

Beyonce XO here on Happy Show for your Sunday morning. Nathan here, getting you up out of bed if you're just having that cheeky Sunday lion, or maybe you're just out and just have all the energy. If so, give me some good energy, I need it. As we now get into a dancey tune to help get you out of bed, this one from Gala. Free From Desire here on Happy Radio. More hit music like this up on the way, so stay tuned in. Because you never know, you might hear that song that might just get you singing along here on Happy Hits Radio.

Ed Sheeran, Camila Cabello and Cardi B here on Happy Hits Radio with herself of the border here on Happy Hits Radio for your Sunday morning, getting you the energy to get yourself out of bed as we continue on with some more dancey tunes here on Happy Hits Radio. So now get to this one from Snoop Dogg and David Guetta. This is Sweat. It's Snoop Dogg.

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3: 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At three, Olivia Rodrigo and Drop Dead. Alex Warren at number two with Fever Dream. And the highest new entry, straight in at number one for Madonna and Sabrina Carpenter. 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

Glances, David Guetta, a Little Mix here on Happy H Radio. And before that, you had some Nate Smith and a Lover of Rain here on Happy H Radio for your Sunday morning. Nathan with you, getting you that energy to get out of bed. As we now get to this one from Ariana Grande and John Legend, this is Beauty and the Beat.

Back for good to take that here on Happiest Radio for your Sunday morning. Coming up near to the end of the first hour, time flies when you've got nothing but hit music here on Happiest Radio, as we now get to this one from Atomic Kitten to get near to the end of this hour. But do not worry, more hit music up on the way, so stay tuned in.

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1: Hello?

Demetrius, Kill the Cat here on Happy Show for your Sunday morning, 11 o'clock here in the UK. Hope you're well. As we continue on, more hit music here on Happy Show, as we get into this one from MC Hammer. 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

Christina Aguilera. Keep getting better here on Happiest Radio 4, your Sunday morning. Nathan with you, getting you that energy to just wake up, get out of bed, and just tackle through the day. And I'm sure this one might help.

Chainsmokers, hashtag Selfie here on Happy Hits Radio for your Sunday morning. Hope you're doing well. As we continue on, a lot of hit music here on Happy Hits Radio. And I hope you are, like, just tackling through your Sunday and that gave you some sort of energy to wake up, get out of bed and whatnot. If not, then don't worry, we've still got more hit music that might get you through that. Anyway, speaking of hit music, let's get into this one. Ella Eyre, this is Together here on Happy Hits Radio. So

Save the Kisses for me. Brothers of Ben here on Happiest Radio on your Sunday morning. 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

0: That's right. Diet Pepsi here on Happy H Radio. More hip music up on the way, such as Up on the Way next, Bruno Mars, and then some Modern Talking. That's all up on the way after this.
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0: Modern Talking, Brother Louis here on Happy Radio for your Sunday morning. Nathan with you, giving you that energy to just wake up, get out of bed before 12. Hope you're doing well. As we now continue on, more hip music here on Happy Radio as we get on from Elijah Fox. 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
1: 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Whoa.

here, Happy 3-0 before that dancey energy to just help you get out of bed before 12. Hope you're doing well, Nathan, with you. And coming up near to the end of the show, because time has flown by and it's almost that time. But thank you for tuning in. Back same time next week as we now end off this hour with some Camilla Girls with Comedy Dallas Denton, or how you pronounce it, because I'm bad with words. But don't worry, more hit music here throughout the day in Happy 3-0. Until then, I'll see you all again soon. Goodbye. Yeah.

Hey, how you doing? I'm James B. Thank you so much to Nathan Rigby for the fantastic couple of hours that he's done on Happy Hits. Didn't he sound fantastic? It's Happy Hits Radio with me, as I say, James B. We've got great music on the way from a whole range of artists. Honestly, we are playing some fantastic music, including from Mark Crowan, and lots more that you totally love. I promise that's what you get here, more music variety. How about a bit Starlead starts off with, this is Call On Me. It's Happy Hits Radio.

Oh, haven't heard that for 5 years. It's Apache Indian. Boom shakalak. A big shout out to everyone running the Bracknell Half Marathon today. They're doing absolutely fantastic, I'm sure. God, you look at these people, you know, and you just think, how on earth do you do it? I'm doing a 10K next weekend, so wish me luck, all right? Wish me luck. Luckily, I should still be back in time to do the show. Fingers crossed. Fingers crossed I'll be able to. Would love to know what you're doing. Doesn't have to be a marathon or anything like that. It's absolutely fine. It could be some pottery painting. I don't know. 07507 211 766. Or studio at happyhits.co.uk. So easy to get in touch with us here. How about a bit of City High? It's Happy Hits.

City High, What Would You Do? On Happy Hits Radio. All right, yes, okay, it's done. It's done. The song's done. It's one of those songs that literally at the end you think, oh, that's over. Okay, it's not. No, indeed. Don't get much bigger than this. This is Aretha Franklin. 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

Lee Tomlinson on Happy Hits Radio. May the 10th. Is he a birthday? Well, it is these guys. Bono, he is 66 today, the U2 frontman, global activist, and whether you love or you don't like him so much, he always wears his sunglasses, that's for sure. One big rock star. Who else have we got today? I'm just having a look. Linda Evenistova. That's it, isn't it? And the 9060 model, 90 supermodel, that's it. I'll get there in the end. Yeah, she famously once said, I only wake up for $10,000 a day. Doesn't even wake up for less than 10 grand. Should I say that to Happy Hits bosses? I think I should. See what happens. She's 61 today. Dennis Bergkamp, the Arsenal legend. He's going to be watching the football very closely today, I'm sure. 56. Who else have we got? And Abignano Ekinyera, 43, known as the Beast. Used to play for Wickham Wanderers. Massive, massive player. You should go and, have a Google of him. Trust me. He does not look like a footballer. Massive guy. It's Happy Hits Radio. We continue with that music variety. This is Mark Cohen, Walking in Memphis on Happy Hits.

0: It's Happy Hits Radio with me, James B, on your Sunday afternoon. Got Drake coming up very shortly. And lots more music that you're going to absolutely love, including No Doubt as well, next on Happy Hits.
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Have you checked out the Happy Hits app yet? 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

The beautiful South. Everybody's talking on Happy Hits Radio. Fun fact for you, back in the 90s, their greatest hits album was so massive that it was estimated one in seven houses in the UK owned a copy. So if you didn't have it, your neighbour definitely did. Yeah, it would have been pride of place on that to MFI, do you remember them? Or IKEA sort of CD stand. It was all about your CD stand. Did you have them in alphabetical order? Or was it more in genre order? I had mine in the ones that I listened to the most. I know what's going to happen. My daughter's going to be listening going, CDs? Like, how old are you?

Oh, Hearsay, Pure and Simple. They were one of the first groups on those reality pop star programs. I think that was Pop Stars the Idol, something like that. Let me know if I'm wrong. I probably am. It's Abbey Hits Radio. I'm James B. Lovely to have your company this fine Sunday. And whatever you're doing, I would love to know about it as well. Let us know, okay? So easy to get in touch with us here at Happy Hits. You can do that on the text message 07507 211766 or studio at happyhits.co.uk.

0: Kelly Rowland with Stole on your Mule Music Variety Station. Happy Hits Radio with me, James B. How about a bit of a mood shift, okay? We've gone from the incredible deep R&B emotions that we've got from Kelly Rowland. How about we get to the dance floor with a bit of DJ Quicksilver?
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Now, if you like that, you're going to love Club Ely. Every Saturday night here on Happy Hits Radio, where he plays some of the best floor fillers. Shall we play another one? It's Happy Hits Radio. This is Yaz and the Plastic Population. 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

featuring Dr. Dre on Happy Hits Radio. M5 in Somerset, closed southbound between Junction 24 at Bridgewater at Taunton due to a serious collision in the early hours this morning. Avon and Somerset police are leading response to this incident, and there's going to be quite extensive diversions in place. So follow the route marked with a solid diamond diversion symbol on road signs, okay? And obviously check that your sat nav's sending in the right place as well, because sometimes they pick up, sometimes they do not, as we all know. This is Alan Walker on Happy Hits Radio. Perfect for Sunday. This is Faded.

0: Got the weekend coming up. I mean, we're on the weekend now. I mean the artist. Yeah. Yeah, he's coming up. All right. That's next. Okay.
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6: I've seen the devil dance sunset.

What a tune. Am I going to ask the bosses here to do a garage show? I miss the old two-step garage. It was so huge at the time. And then went to speed garage for a bit, didn't it? Anyway, I better stop reminiscing. These guys are really, really like, well, I mean, like all the music, because that's why I play it. This is Spin Doctors. It's Two Princes on Happy Hits.

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1: All day, all night. All day, all night. All day, all night. All night. What the...

The Magician. Years and Years on Happy Hits Radio. We've got the UK Top 40 coming up very soon at 4 p.m. With Chris Brooks. He is going to give you the rundown of all the great music in the chart. And then Christian Hans, he is in the wings, ready and waiting to keep playing that more music variety for you here at Happy Hits Radio at 2. And he's going to be with you, as I say, all the way till 4 when the chart's going to be kicking in later this evening, the never-ending weekend. So we do not have to worry whatsoever that don't worry about Monday, it's fine. The Never Ending Weekend with Terry Frenzel, she is going to be starting at 7 all the way through till 10. That's how your day is looking on Happy Hits Radio. I'm going to be with you same time, same place on Saturday and Sunday, so at the weekend with me, James B. But until next time, all I can say is ta-ta for now.

Online, on the app, and on your smart speaker, this is Happy Hits Radio.

Hello, Happy Hits. John Farnham, sorry, and you're the voice. How are we all doing? It is not as lovely a Sunday as it was a Saturday, where I am anyway, where I'm in the world. But what about where you are? Let me know. How are we all doing? My name is Christian Adams. I think this is only my second or third Sunday here on Happy Hits. So if you haven't listened to my show before, I won't hold it against you. So during the show, let me give you a bit of a rundown. We'll start off with the first hour, going through all the news of the world this week. And the last hour is when we'll do the games hour. So don't go anywhere. We're going to start off with Lily Allen and Air Balloon.

Flo and Chai Cartier with Get It Till I'm Gone. Now, what have we been up to this week? We spoke about that yesterday, actually. What have we been up to this weekend? I'll tell you what I did yesterday. Oh, it was all about the good old spring cleaning in between my show, that doing cleaning up the house, getting lots of room. I built a sort of unit to put my pants and socks in and everything else. What else have we done? Yeah, just chilled out. I watched a really weird film last night, the Weird Al Yankovic documentary. Not a documentary, a biographic film with Daniel Radcliffe. Really good, really weird. And this morning I saw some Highland cows. But what about yourselves? We've got Wet Leg and Chase Lorne.

0: That was Wet Leg and Chase Launch. Now, I did say this morning I went and saw some Highland Cows. That is true. I went to Taverham Mill, which is here just on the outskirts of Norwich. And yeah, we saw some Highland Cows. We also saw some geeselings. That's not the right word, is it? Baby geese, let's say that. Some geese, lots of birds. Lots of weird wild animals there. It was quite cool. But the Highland Cows, never seen one before. And my girlfriend was getting all up close with them. That's not a bit of me. I'm running away scared. What about yourselves? We've got Janet Jackson and Whoops Now.
1: Really?

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1: This is a song about the greatest heartbreak I've ever known. This song is called

Ray and Nightingale Lane. Now, yeah, I just said I saw some Highland cows this morning, and I'm pretty squirrels, animals just freak me out. The only animals I really like, can truly like, is dogs. Dogs are, I'll say hello to a dog if the owner allows, but, and maybe cats, obviously, but other animals, I'm just like really scared. I don't know what it is. What about yourselves? Are you good with animals? I would say not really. We've got Amy Winehouse and Rehab next.

0: Amy Winehouse and Rehab. Now, 25 minutes to 3 o'clock. How old do you think the maximum age a human can live? This is what AI has discovered, but how old do you think it is? So how long do you think a human could live in? Like, the absolute pinnacle. The longest person to ever live was, I'm going to say, Jean Calment, who died at the age of 122 in 1997. So she was born in 1875 and she lived till 1997. She had a good innings. But how old do you think the longest human life could be? We're going to take a short break and we'll be right back.
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rare ridings and castles. Now, we were just talking about how old is the most maximum life expectancy a human could live according to AI. So the average current life expectancy is 80 years old, which is 10 years longer than it was in the mid-20th century. After extensive research, a group found that the maximum lifespan for a human is likely around 150 years old. 150 years old. That is very old. Would you want to live that long? I'm not sure. We've got Scatting for Girls and Heartbeat.

Timbaland and Kerry Hilson and Nicole Scherzinger with Scream. Now, we're coming to the end of the first hour of the show. It's coming up to 3 o'clock. As I say, after 3 o'clock is when we have the games hour, so don't go anywhere. We're going to see it out with Olivia Rodrigo and Vampire.

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How's the castle built of people you pretend to care about? Just what you wanted. Look at you, cool guy, got it. I see the parties and diamonds sometimes when I close my eyes. 6 months of torture you sold to some forbidden paradise. I loved you truly. You gotta laugh at this.

Agro Santos and Kimberly Wyatt with Candy. Now, welcome back to the show. It is 4 minutes past three. My name is Christian Hands. If you haven't been listening so far, then this hour, so 3 o'clock to 4 o'clock here on a Sunday is when we're going to have the games hour. We're going to start off with the Would You Rather. It's a Would You Rather, a riddle of the day, and an R study says. We'll get to all that later, but the Would You Rather. Would you rather understand what everyone is thinking? Oh no, we've done this one yesterday. Let's move on to another one. Would you rather go a year without combing your hair or a year without using deodorant? Neither of those I'd like to go a year without, but have a think. We've got Craig David and Fill Me In.

Jonas Blue and Izzy Bazoo with Lifeline. Now, would you rather? Would you rather go a year without combing your hair or a year without deodorant? It's got to be combing your hair. I'd rather have messy hair than not wear deodorant. But that's just me personally. What do you think? We've got Eddie Grant and I Don't Want to Dance.

That was Eddie Grant and I Don't Wanna Dance. Now, the riddle of the day. I have a big mouth and I'm also quite loud. I am not a gossip, but I do love getting involved with everyone's dirty business. What am I? So, I have a big mouth and I'm also quite loud. I am not a gossip, but I do love getting involved with everyone's dirty business. What am I? That is the riddle of the day. Have a think. It probably won't be what you're expecting. Let's just say that. Next, we've got Ella Henderson with Me and You.

best song ever. One Direction and Best Song Ever. Now, I have a big mouth and I'm also quite loud. I'm not a gossip, but I do love to get involved with everyone's dirty business. What am I? Did you get the answer? The answer was a vacuum cleaner. Very well done if you did. We've got The Adventures of Stevie F and Dirty Cash next.

0: Adventures of Stevie V, sorry, not Stevie F, and Dirty Cash with Money Talks. Now, according to a new study, almost every child used to do this, but now only 30% of kids do it. Have a think. What do you think it could be? We're going to take a short break and we'll be right back.
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1: Bastille and the things we lost in the fire. Now, according to a new study, almost every child used to do this. 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Is it A, use stilts, B, go on a skipping rope, or C, hula hoop? The answer was B, a skipping rope. Very well done if you got that. We've got the Bugles and Video Killed the Radio Star. So.

the Saturdays and Notorious. Right, we're coming to the end of the show. I want to thank you ever so much for listening. Have a great rest of your Sunday. Take it easy and all the best. My name's Christian Hands. We're going to see it off with Kim Wilde and Kids in America.

0: You're both on the same road. Same tarmac, same rules. Just a different number of wheels. Motorbikes aren't in your way. They're on their way, just like you. So use your mirrors. 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And be aware of motorbikes. 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Motorbike safety. 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National Highways.
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2: 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Hope you're doing okay. 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
2: Also, Take That's new single is getting a lot of airplay this week. Could this get to number one? Or will Alex Warren hold on for the fifth week running? Stick with us and you'll find out here first on the brand new UK Hot 40 countdown. We'll go through those songs very soon. As always, though, to kick off, let's check out last week's Hot 10. And at 10, Tame Impala with Jenny. This is Dracula.
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Hot 40 Countdown, Harry Styles and American Girls at 6, and Runway from Lady Gaga and Doechii at 10, as we recap last week's Hot 10 on the UK Hot 40 Countdown. Right, song 8, she originally brought us Driver's License back in the day, it's Olivia Rodrigo. I know.

Taylor Swift and Elizabeth Taylor on the UK Hot 40 Countdown last week at Song 5. Right, this is Chris. This could go all the way today, you know. Take that and you're a superstar. Last week at Song 4.

position so far for Lewis Capaldi and Stay Love, song 3 on the UK Hot 40 Countdown, and that could climb all the way to the top today, as could Take That, You're a Superstar, last week at song 4.

0: So Alex Warren, Fever Dream, 6 weeks at number one so far on the UK Hot 40 Countdown. Can he hold on? Expecting high new entries this week, especially with Sabrina Carpenter and Madonna's new tune. We'll find out as this week's UK Hot 40 plays next. The UK
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12: There are two types of drive you can have on the motorway. 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
12: 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So we all feel a little less and a lot more. 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
14: It's a dog walk. 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
0: 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Alex Warren currently at number one for the 5th week with Fever Dream, but can he hold on? Madonna and Sabrina, Lewis Capaldi and Olivia Rodrigo all in contention this week for the most played song on UK radio. This week, 2 non-movers, 3 re-entries, 19 going down, 13 going up, and we have 3 new entries to play for you as well. We start at 40 with Sonny Federa.

40 countdown. Thanks for having us on as part of your weekend. Lola Young and the Messy re-entry at 39 this week. And at 38, slipping down 12 places for Olivia Dean.

Smith and Stargazing on the UK Hot 40 Countdown this week at song 37. Right, this is Chris. Big tunes, the biggest in the UK right now, continue at 36, Sabrina Carpenter.

Ed Sheeran and Sapphire on the UK Hot 40 Countdown. You've probably seen the social media clips of him with his beloved Ipswich in the dressing room just after they got promoted back to the Premier League. And they're all there singing A-Team together. It's a beautiful thing. Ed Sheeran at 35 this week and Sam Fett.

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2: So it's back. Justin Bieber from his performance at Coachella. This song's streaming stats went up by 1,800%, leading to the re-release of this classic 2012 tune. Bieber and Nicki Minaj's Beauty and the Beats.

Sonny Federa, DOD, and Think About Us on the UK Hot 40 Countdown at 31 this week. And at 30, climbs one place for Zara Larsson. This is Lush Life.

0: Sienna Spyro and Die on This Hill on the UK Hot 40 Countdown climbs three places this week. Her brand new song is out from Devil Wears Prada 2, and we'll play that as our one to watch very, very soon. Right, let's continue back into the UK Hot 40 Countdown. It climbs six places for Dave and Thames. This is Rain Dance.
1: Let's get the party started. See you at the bar, you was hardly talking. That's when I knew that your heart was scarring. Friends to lovers need a part to star in. Like, wait, babe, let me

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The biggest songs as played on radio stations across the UK over the past 7 days. 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

today at 25 this week. It's the UK Hot 40 Countdown. Two new entries played, one still to come. Could it be a high new entry in the top 10 for Sabrina and Madonna? We'll find out very soon. We could have a brand new number one. Right, one to watch from Sienna Spyro. I'll play it for you next.

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1: If you're a contractor or agency worker, you might use an umbrella company. 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
2: There are two types of drive you can have on the motorway. One that feels like this. Or one that feels... like this. The difference is just a few little changes. Like giving more space to the car in front. Or not hogging the middle lane. Because being a little more considerate on the road actually reduces congestion and collisions. Which transforms everyone's journey. So we all feel a little less... and a lot more... National Highways.
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0: So her first two singles done so well with Die on This Hill and The Visitor. This from the soundtrack to Devil Wears Prada 2, our one to watch this week is Sienna Spyro and it's Material Lover.
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Fiona Spyro and Material Lover from Devil Wears Prada 2 is our one to watch this week. We'll see how that does in the weeks to come on the UK Hot 40 Countdown, which we get back into at 24. It's Taylor Swift. Uh-huh.

Third single from Olivia Dean in the UK Hot 40 Countdown this week at 21. It climbs one place. 20 songs done, and here comes the big 20 of the week. End of beginning. Re-entry for Joe at song 20.

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12: 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At three, Olivia Rodrigo and Drop Dead. Alex Warren at number two with Fever Dream. And the highest new entry, straight in at number one for Madonna and Sabrina Carpenter. Can they make it 2 weeks? 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

Harry Styles, American Girls on the UK Hot 40 Countdown at song 15 this week, and confirmation of that engagement with Zoe Kravitz as well. So many big weddings to come in there. Taylor Swift, Harry Styles. Right, let's continue at 14 is Somba, Homewrecker.

Zara Larsson and Midnight Sun on the UK Hot 40 Countdown this week at 13. Climbed 7 places, not quite enough to get it into the top 10. And also, Tame Impala climbing with Jenny.

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1: Miles Smith and Nice to Meet You on the UK Hot 40 Countdown as we get ready for this week's top 10. Up four places and getting himself into the top 10, it's Teddy Swims. Brand new music. Obviously launched himself in the UK with the brilliant Lose Control.

0: Mr. Know-It-All, Teddy Swims on the UK Hot 40 Countdown at 10 this week. So Lady Gaga, Doechii still to play. Olivia Rodrigo, Drop Dead. And we're expecting a high new entry from Madonna and Sabrina Carpenter. Who is going to be a number one? We will find out next. Stay with us.
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0: Taylor Swift and Elizabeth Taylor on the UK Hot 40 Countdown at 8 this week. And at 7, it's been on the chart for a long time. Alex Warren, Ordinary.
1: They say the holy water's watered down, and this town's lost its

Fowdy, Stay Love slips three places this week at song six, and Alex Warren, Ordinary, at seven. And we continue the big five, the biggest five songs as played on radio stations in the UK this week. Sees Lady Gaga and Doechii climb five places to number five

Bruno Mars and I Just Might on the UK Hot 40 Countdown, down four places this week. And Lady Gaga, Doechii's Runway from Devil Wears Prada 2, up five places at five. Right, let's get into the top three. And at three, it climbs five places for Olivia Rodrigo.

0: So Olivia Rodrigo and Drop Dead on the UK Hot 40 Countdown at song 3 this week. So who's going to be at number 1? 2 songs left and we still haven't had our highest new entry yet. We'll find out where that falls after we recap the 10 you just heard.
1: 10.
0: At 10, Teddy Swims and Mr. Know-It-All.
1: 9.
0: Ray, Where Is My Husband?
1: Eight.
0: Taylor Swift, Elizabeth Taylor.
1: Seven.
0: Alex Warren, Slipping With Ordinary.
1: Six.
0: Lewis Capaldi, Slipping With Stay Love. And this could stay
1: love. Five.
0: And it climbs for Lady Gaga, Doechii and Runway.
1: Four.
0: Bruno Mars with I Just Might. Hey,
1: three.
0: And you just heard Olivia Rodrigo Drop Dead at song 3 on the UK Hot 40 Countdown this week. So is Alex Warren going to hold on, or is the highest new entry going to knock him off his top spot? Well, this confirms we have a brand new number 1 this week. Alex Warren at 2.

0: Alex Warren and Fever Dream on the UK Hot 40 Countdown at number two this week, which means we have a brand new number one. Bridging two generations of pop royalty together, Madonna and Sabrina Carpenter work together on Madonna's new album and the iconic performance at Coachella. It's a pitched-down version of Madonna's classic Lucky Star, and it's our brand new number one this week.
1: 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Number. 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
0: Madonna, Sabrina Carpenter.
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0: This is Bring Your Love.

0: So well done to Madonna and Sabrina Carpenter, number one this week, but can they hold on next week? Olivia Rodrigo looking for her first number one, Lady Gaga and Doechii as well. Join me to find out, same time, same place next week on the UK Hot 40 Countdown. Until then, have a great week.
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10: There are two types of drive you can have on the motorway. 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Or one that feels... like this. 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National Highways.
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Nomad featuring MC Mikey Freedom. I want to give you devotion kicking off the show here on Happy Hits Radio on the Never End Weekend. You're listening to me, Terry, and I have got 3 hours of wicked tunes to come up for you. Gonna start it with Two Unlimited, followed by Roy Orbison, and then Gloria Gaynor, baby.

absolute tune by Gloria Gaynor with I Will Survive, which many of us, I'm sure, have sung our hearts out to on breakup stages, etc., haven't we? Oh boy, them were the days. How has your weekend been? 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Here goes with the number 07507211766. Go for your life.

back. All right. I remember my brother doing the dance to that. He cracked every single move out. Buster Groovin. He was really, really good at it, actually. I, for the first time in my life, am going to watch a boy band this year, actually. I'm going to watch Take That with my friend Isla at the end of this month, actually. So, yeah, I'm looking forward to it. They've all made a comeback, haven't they? Here we go with Mr. George Michael and Fast Love.

So tell me, what have you been up to this weekend? Did you enjoy some sunshine? Did you get out into the garden? Did you barbecue? Did you go for a swim? Where in the world are you listening from? Do let me know. Email Terry, and the email address is studio@happyhits.co.uk, or send me a text message 07507 211 766, and do not forget to check out the T's and C's on that, as you may get charged by your provider.

0: That don't impress me much. The beautiful Shania Twain with me, Terry, here on Happy Hits Radio on the Never End Weekend, bringing you 3 hours of pure magic, taking you down nostalgia lane and getting rid of those Monday blues. Don't go anywhere. I've got Blur coming up for you next.
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Not that I have one, but yeah, you can listen on Alexa as well. And listen in to Mr. Vincent Lacey in the mornings on The Breakfast Show. Really gets your mornings going at 7 o'clock. And then in the evening, you can go a bit wild with Miss Courtney Everett and her rock show.

number one on my top 10 list of bands, Duran Duran with Rio here on Happy Hits Radio on the Never End Weekend with me, Terry. I hope you're having a great evening so far and you've had a wonderful weekend. Right, I am bringing you two more hours of wicked tunes. Stay with me, I've got Hot Chocolate up next.

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MC Sar and the Real McCoy with another night here on the Never End Weekend. Man, we are keeping it going. Keeping that weekend vibe going down Nostalgia Lane. Loving it, loving it, loving it. I hope you're having a great evening so far. 6 minutes past eight on the 10th of May. My, my, my. What did you get up to this weekend? Do let me know. I went over to my friend's Gavin's on Friday night. He cooked a really yummy dinner, played with the puppy for a little bit, which is really, really cool. And then yesterday I went and celebrated with my friend Laura. It was her birthday and I didn't realize she turned 40, so happy 40. Oh darling, I've got some more fabulous tunes. Do not go anywhere.

That was a penultimate dance floor filler back in the day. Ultranate with Free. Remember that? Oh, man. That was just taking me right back down nostalgia lane to my discotheque days. I wonder if I could find like an 80s and 90s discotheque, you know. I wonder what they play in the clubs these days. Maybe I need to wander, venture out and see what it's all about out there. Up next, Steve Harley and the Cockney Rebels.

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I will give you the text number. 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

cracking tunes on this playlist tonight here on the Never End Weekend on Happy Hits Radio. 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It is very interesting. Go for your life. Up next, Roxette with Joyride.

0: 90s classic, Peter Andre with Mysterious Girl. I remember all the ladies went crazy for that when it first came out, didn't it? I mean, music video was saucy, to be fair, wasn't it? Don't go anywhere. I've got a bit of Salt and Pepper, then the Bangles, and then Shaken Stevens.
1: Yeah, back in a bit.
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Get old Shaken Stevens with the Green Door here on Happy Hits Radio on the Never End Weekend with me, Terry. On with you until 10 p.m., baby. Yep, bringing you 3 hours of pure magic this evening. I hope you're having a great weekend so far. Do let me know what you got up to. Email studio at happyhits.co.uk. So, Shaken Stevens and his Green Door always reminds me of a funny story. One of my mum's friends lives in a flat, and opposite her is a green door that she used to check out all of the time, and she used to see people going in and out of it, and she came up with totally random things that it could be, and it turns out it's like a community hall, which she is now involved with. So yeah, it always reminds me of that. Dire Straits, Take It Away, Money for Nothing.

with Oh What a Night, another dance floor filler from back in the day, man. I am banging them all out this evening, aren't I? And I am gonna continue with Irene Cara and Flashdance. What a feeling.

beats, beats, beats, beats here on Happy Hits Radio with me, Terry, on the Never End Weekend. Coming up to 5 minutes past nine this evening, this Sunday evening, actually. And are you getting in the mood for dancing, or are you getting in the mood for sleeping? Do let me know what you've been up to this weekend. Email studio at happyhits.co.uk. That was Armand Van Helden with Turnaround. Up next, Shalimar with A Night to Remember.

playing Destiny's Child with me, Terry, here on the Never End Weekend. So, talking 80s, 90s, 70s. 25th anniversary of the movie Jackass, and they're playing another one, which is out in cinemas on the 26th of June. I was round my friend Gavin's the other night and we saw the trailer for it, so we're going to go and make a plan to watch that and watch some nostalgia, man. Yoni Knoxville, oh my.

Loving a bit of Anita Ward here on the Never End Weekend this evening. Ring my bell. Up next, I've got Five Star with Rain or Shine. More shine rather than rain, please. Remember to do the sunshine dance.

do let me know what you're up to in terms of holidays this year. It's half term again soon, isn't it? I'm actually going to be over in Vienna for Sissy's 50th birthday, which is really exciting. I'm so looking forward to that. And then after that, we're meeting up in Venice, which is going to be super, super cool. Venice has actually been on my bucket list, so I'm going to have that one ticked off finally. Ooh, can't wait. Love it. Up next, Donny Osmond with Puppy Love. And after that, dedication to Daphne Mock Morrison.

0: Rebecca Morrison with Return of the Mac here on Happy Hits Radio on the Never End Weekend. Oh yeah, taking you right back down Nostalgia Lane. I hope you are enjoying your evening so far and you've had a wonderful weekend. Don't go anywhere, I've got Wet Wet Wet, the Lighthouse Family and Technotronic up for you.
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Pump Up the Jam. Man, I used to know all the words to that song back in the day, and I used to know the choreography off by heart as well. Such a cool dance, man. Oh, makes me want to relearn it again and see if I can do it at the age of 50. I might do that, actually. I'll let you know how I get on. Up next, Kiss with Crazy, Crazy Nights.

Jocelyn Brown with Someone Else's Guy here on the Never End Weekend. I do hope you've enjoyed the show and the tunes this evening, and I hope you have a great start to your week. Do join Mr. Vincent Lacey tomorrow morning from 7 a.m. where he certainly will wake up your morning. I hope you have a good week. Take care till next week. Bye bye.

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1: Angela Rayner has warned Labour is facing its last chance after heavy election losses, urging Sir Keir Starmer to deliver real change. The former Deputy Prime Minister stopped short of calling for him to quit, but said party must win back working-class voters. She also criticised the decision to block Andy Burnham's return to Westminster. British passengers from a cruise ship affected by a hantavirus outbreak are being brought back to the UK for precautionary isolation. Those who tested negative are being repatriated under medical supervision. World Health Organization Director General Tedros Adhanom Ghebreyesus stressed the risk to the wider public remains low.
2: Based on scientific assessment and based on evidence, as Minister said, the risk is low.
1: And the BAFTA TV Awards have taken place in London, with Adolescents leading the night's winners. Owen Cooper and Christine Tremarco took the Supporting Acting Awards, as the show also picked up Best Limited Drama. That's the latest from Radio News Hub. I'm Dave Cronin.
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1: Monday, we'll see rain clearing south by evening, sunny spells and a few northern and eastern showers, breezy and below average temperatures with highs of 14 degrees Celsius.

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